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Well, well, well, good morning. You're listening to Daybreak with Daffy. Yes, it's me, Chris Daffy, and I'm with you every Saturday and Sunday, 6 o'clock sharp. And this is definitely the way to wake up on the weekends for fabulous music on the legendary LM Radio. So glad to be with you here this morning. Let's play some music, shall we?

0: Oh, yes, what a beautiful morning it is to be with you right here on the legendary LM Radio. Daybreak with Daffy. Of course, the way to wake up on the weekends. Every Saturday and Sunday, 6 o'clock sharp. And woohoo, I look forward to waking up every weekend. Good morning.
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0: Well, what an awesome early morning foursome, right here on Daybreak with Daffy, the way to wake up on the weekends. Got old Lucy Spraggan with Unsinkable, Barbara Streisand, Woman in Love, you're the voice from John Farnham, and Leanne Rimes gave us Can't Fight the Moonlight. No, you can't. Hey, good to be here this morning. Good morning.
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0: some super duper music right here on Saturday morning, and just having a wonderful time with you, my favourite listener. The Fratellis then, Desperate Guy, and we have the Supremes, all-time classics, The Happening. Of course, lots more music where that came from. On Daybreak with Daffy, the way to wake up on the weekends.
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time now for some weather. And why not? So let's go to the old barometer, and as usual, I start off in Maputo. Bon dia to wonderful people in Maputo. Says mostly sunny skies for you today. Good news there. 14 degrees right now and a high of 24. So not going to be too hot. A good sort of winter's day for you. Your Sunday is looking also mostly sunny and a high of 24. For anglers and skippers out there, let's have a look at the winds last night. And at midnight, they swung around and came in from the south-southwest at 18 kilometres an hour. So that's not a great direction for wind. But, yeah, just keep your eyes open. And remember, mostly sunny skies, so lather on that sun cream and stay safe. Down the coast to Ponte do Ouro, Pontas. Happy Saturday to you. Mostly sunny skies for you too. A high of 22 degrees and starting off right now at 12. Your Sunday, they're saying, will also go up to 22 and mostly sunny skies. So looking like a good weekend in Mozambique. Kamatipoort, goeiemôre Kamatipoort, 11 degrees right now, so you must be freezing. But you're going to have sunny skies today and a high of 26. Your Sunday is looking sunny with another 26 predicted for tomorrow. Dublin, Ireland, well, we're still in our heat wave. 15 degrees right now. Yes, I'm in short shorts. And we're going all the way up to 21. But it is going to be a little bit cloudy. So a respite for the poor Irish people that are just dying from the heat, you know. Dublin tomorrow, 20 degrees and cloudy. So there we go. There's the weather. If I didn't tell you about yours, well, there's always the window, as we say. Talking about the weather, we know it's not perfect, so here's Ed Sheeran.

0: Ah, the wonderful Johnny Clegg and Savuka and Great Heart. Can't get more classic and really truly African than that.
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0: This is LM Radio. So, time now for some happy birthdays on this beautiful Saturday morning. A happy, happy birthday to you if it is your birthday on the 25th of July. And I hope you have many, many more. And I do truly hope that you get spoiled rotten. Enjoy your birthday. You get very few on your weekends. So, the following people have had happy birthday sent through to me, so thanks very much for all of these. Happy birthday to Samantha Francis, Dwayne Evans, Andrew Hewitt Coleman, Laura McKenzie, John T. Wentworth, Fluff Justin Rodwell, Louis Lowe, Toby Dienick, Ivan van der Blanc, Craig Utermark, happy birthday. Sean McGee, hope you have a good one. Carolyn Hoff, Liesel Swart, Rob Marshall, Brett Barrett, and that's for today. So thank you for all of those. I hope you all have a wonderful, wonderful day. And the next four songs go out to all of you birthday boys and girls. And, of course, they to you from all of us here at LM Radio, your happy birthday station.

0: What an awesome early morning birthday foursome. Good old Pink with Just Give Me a Reason. No reason needed on your birthday. Girls Just Want to Have Fun, Cyndi Lauper. Hot Chocolate, You Sexy Thing. And Whitney Houston started us off with The Greatest Love of All. So, yep, there's a theme there. Get out there and enjoy your birthday.
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2: And you are very, very welcome to the LM Radio Hits of the 80s, celebrating those crazy Dayglo days, but especially the music we present to you, the LM 80s charts. We go back to this week in 1986, yep, 40 years ago. Every week, Charticus thoroughly researches and compiles a unique historical top 20 chart. We present to you the top 10 in their entirety, as I always feel they should be played, and incorporate a featured artist. We do repeat the show by popular demand on Sunday nights and the following Saturday morn, because the music is far too good not to share. So let's go back to the 18th of July, 1986. At 20, a new entrant. It's Rod Stewart with Love Touch. 19, dropping down 6 places, is Ziggy Ziggy Sputnik with Love Missile F-111. 18, another new entrant from a band called Fix and the song called Secret Separation. 17, yet another new entrant, is Aha and Train of Thought. 16, another new entrant is Steve Winwood and Higher Love. 15, dropping out of the old top 10 is Madonna with Live to Tell. 14, Queen, A Kind of Magic. 13, also drops out the old top 10 this week, it's Billy Ocean and There'll Be Sad Songs. At 12, we have Sheila E. with A Love Bazaar. 11, The Edge of Heaven from Wham. So we start off this morning's countdown with OMD. I love it. And If You'll Leave.

0: some great music on this weekend in 1986. The countdown keeps on going. So we start off this morning with Orchestral Maneuvers in the Dark and If You Leave. At number 9 was Big Country with Look Away. And number 8, George Michael and A Different Corner. Moving right along, after a few ads, and thanks to all of those that advertise right here on LM Radio, we move into number 7, and it's Michael McDonald and Patti LaBelle, On My Own.
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the wonderful Kenny Loggins and Danger Zone. Nice one. And that one came in from 11 last week to settle in at number 6. So, moving right along to number 5, it's Ice House and No Promises. But Ice House is also our featured artist today, so let's find out a little bit more about them, shall we? Ice House's origins go back to a band called Flowers, which was formed in 1977 by Eva Davis. Davis was born in New South Wales and followed an interest in music from a very young age, being interested in the bagpipes when she was about 6 and would play the oboe in the Sydney Youth Orchestra. He would later use his oboe playing skills on some Ice House tracks. When he was 16, he joined a band called Lucy Fields, Jug Band, and by the time in 1975 he released the singles Leading Lady and Back to California under the name of Iva Davis. A couple of years later, he had a part-time job creating a squash, or cleaning a squash court, sorry. Here he met Keith Welsh, the son of the squash court manager. The two formed the band Flowers. The band built up a following in the Sydney pub circuit, mostly playing covers of contemporary rock hits by acts such as Roxy Music and David Bowie. They released their debut album in 1980. The album was called Ice House and would reach the top 5 of the Australian album charts, apparently becoming the biggest selling debut album there. The album was released under the band name Ice House in the US, and a single from it, one called We Can Get Together, would see minor success there going to 62. The success led them to changing their name to Ice House, and in 1982 they saw their first UK chart hits, with Great Southern Land getting to 83 and Hey Little Girl making it to 17. The following year they would support David Bowie on his European tour. The album that the singles came from, Primitive Man, would make it to 64 on the UK charts. The follow-up, 1984's Sidewalk, did not cash in on the success, failing to make the charts on either side of the Atlantic. However, it gave them their third top 10 album in Australia, where it went to number 8. 1985's Measure for Measure saw them back in the US album and singles charts, with the album getting to 55, and No Promises, a single from the album, getting to 79. The biggest hit came with the 1987's Man of Colours, which gave them 2 US top 20 singles in the form of Crazy, which got to 14, and Electric Blue, getting to 7, and remains their highest placing on those charts to date. Electric Blue would also give them their only Australian chart topper. The album would become their only Australian number one on the album charts and would peak at 43 in the US. However, after the success was mainly limited to Australia, with their next 2 albums, 1990's Code Blue and 93's Big Wheel, not making either the UK or US charts. And while Code Blue got to 7 in Australia, Big Wheel would only get to 44. After this, Davis would focus on working with the Sydney Dance Company and would write a score for a ballet called Berlin. In 1999, he expanded the song Great Southern Land into a 40-minute piece, which he performed with the Australian Symphony Orchestra and the Australian Chamber Orchestra at the Sydney Millennium Celebrations on the 31st of December, 1999. In 2022, a lineup of the band performed Great Southern Land and We Can Get Together at the final of the T20 Cricket World Cup final in Melbourne. So there we go. Ice House and No Promises.

Well, the wonderful Peter Gabriel climbing up the tracks, the hits, to number two, gaining one place on last week with Sledgehammer. Great stuff. So, who is number one? Well, it's exactly the same as last week. And if you can't remember, I'll put you out to your misery in a moment. But first of all, I want to say thank you for listening to Daybreak with Daffy, the way to wake up on the weekends. Of course, every Saturday and Sunday, 6 o'clock sharp. And this, the LM Radio Hits of the 80s. Celebrating those crazy Dayglo days, going back 40 years, and the music oh so relevant today. Let's have a quick recap, shall we? And then we jump into number one. At 10, we had OMD, If You Leave. 9, a new entrant, Big Country, with Look Away. George Michael at 7. At 8, with A Different Corner. LaBelle, On My Own, at number 7. Number 6 was Kenny Loggins and Danger Zone. 5 was Ice House with No Promises, our featured artist today. So we also played their number, Crazy. 4, Dance With Me from Alphaville. Sweatband gave us This Boy at number 3. And Peter Gabriel with Sledgehammer at number 2. So, on this a very weekend in 1986, number 1 was none other than Genesis and Invisible Touch. Until next time, love you.

0: amor, traição, segredos de família e reviravoltas inesperadas. 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

A very good evening to you. We present your LM Hit Parade. Every Sunday night at 8 and repeated on the following Saturday morning at 9, we bring you a retrospective look at your LM Hit Parade. I'm Chris Turner. Tonight we're counting down Sunday night, the 21st of January, 1973. In this week, there were two new entries. Number one stayed the same, and we have one track that's made 20 weeks on the LM radio charts. But you're going to have to stick around to hear what that one was. Let's kick off now with number 20 in line. 9 weeks in the charts, down from 16 last week. It's young Michael Jackson with Ben.

at number 16, down from 13 last week, a fall of 3 places after 8 weeks in the charts. It's the Doobie Brothers with Listen to the Music.

And now for that track that's been around for 20 weeks. It was at number 11 last week. It's down just four places to 15 this week. And it's the Gibbs. That's right, the Bee Gees with Run to Me. Somewhere

At number 7 last week, 5 weeks in the charts, down 5 places to number 12 this week. It's Grand Funk Railroad with Rock and Roll Soul.

They entered the charts last week at number 8. This week they're up to number 4, and they are the Rising Sun. And the song's called Shay Lackaday.

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At number 13, Nights in White Satin. 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At number 11, Jambalaya. At 10, Speak to the Sky. At 9, I Am Woman. Number 8, Daytime, Nighttime. At 7, Guitar Man. 6, Goodbye to Jane. At number 5, Crocodile Rock. At number 4, Shellac a Day. At number 3, I Need Your Love. And at number 2, Hot Chocolate, You'll Always Be My Friend. Now for this week's number 1 hit song. Eight weeks in the charts. Number 1 last week, number 1 again this week. It's Lobo, I'd Love You to Want Me.

That's I'd Love You to Want Me, this week's number one hit song for Sunday night, the 21st of January, 1973. Every Sunday night at 8, we bring you a retrospective look at your LM Hit Parade. I'm Chris Turner. I'll see you on Saturday morning at 9 for a repeat of this hit parade, and next Sunday night at 8 for a brand new Your LM Hit Parade.

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0: Yes, morning.
1: Bon dia.
0: How are you?
1: I'm good.
0: Also good.
1: Mm-hmm. Mm. What's up with the mood?
0: Saturday mood.
1: We should have a 3-day weekend, not like...
0: And then you ask for the 4th-day weekend.
1: Yeah, and then 5 days, and then 6 days.
0: Nothing is done.
1: True.
0: By the end of the day, by the end of the month, nothing is done.
1: Epa, such is life. Well, welcome to Unpopular Opinion on LM Radio Mozambique. I am one of the hosts, Claudio Fayou.
0: And I'm Ray Mawele.
1: And that's it? I think that's it.
0: Yeah, that's it.
1: Yeah, no?
0: Reach out.
1: Reach out to +258 843 1168 68. We are so unserious.
0: Yeah. It's Saturday.
1: Yeah, it's a laid back. Yeah.
0: Relax.

0: So here we go. The first one says,
1: first one, good dreams are worse than nightmares. I think seeing something good in your dream is worse than seeing a nightmare, because once you wake up, all the beauty of that dream is gone and you're back to your beep reality. let's just say you dream about winning like $1 million.
0: Come on.
1: $1 million, right? You won the lottery, right? In your dream. And then you wake up, you're back in your caravan or whatever.
0: Back to reality.
1: O casa de paya.
0: Back to reality.
1: Oh my goodness. Yeah, back to reality. So, yeah. Cooking na lenha. O carvão. Enquanto no sonho, tavas numa mansão, né? In Monaco. Yeah. So, yeah, sometimes they are worse than nightmares.

0: And the second opinion says what?
1: The second is about food.
0: Mm-hmm.
2: And this one says that brisket is disgusting. Brisket is so nasty. So nasty. Mm. Even if it's cooked properly, who wants to bite into that goopy, chewy fat? Me. Me.
0: Of course, it's food.
2: Yeah. Yeah, me. Don't talk about brisket like that. Yeah. Listen, lady or man, I do not know who you are. But
0: better stay like that.
2: Here's the problem. If you just... ateo tutano. You see tutano. Mm. I season it with like salt and pepper.
0: Yeah.
2: And, you know, it either goes into a soup or it goes into like a grilled carne.
0: Yes.
2: And that way it has flavor. When you just eat brisket without flavor and it's just full of fat, of course you're going to just bite into a whole bunch of like, you know?
0: Yeah.
2: So you need to season it. Maybe you're not seasoning your food properly, whoever you are.
0: Yeah.
2: Like there's salt, pepper, there's paprika, which is really garlic powder, onion powder. Mm? Okay. There's those Italian herbs.
0: Mm.
2: South Africa has wonderful, wonderful sauces that are not usually available here in Moz. So maybe take a trip there, buy some sauces, and make some brisket. Because...
0: You know what I'm laughing because did you look at yourself when you talk about food?
2: Stop it! Okay.
0: Okay.
2: You, even when I'm doing my show,
0: you should see Claudia talking about food.
2: My eyes shine. My eyes shine.
0: Yeah.
2: But I'm very critical with my food as well. If something is not tasting properly, then I tell the person.
0: Okay.
2: You know.
0: Yeah, I know.
2: Mm-hmm.
0: I know.
2: So that's why I take critiques about the things that I cook really well.
0: Yeah.
2: Because nobody wants to taste. What did this person say? Who wants to bite into goopy, chewy fat? Yeah. But I don't agree with this one.
0: You know, I don't have
2: Don't agree. No, Ray. You shouldn't agree.
0: Yeah, I don't
2: you agree
0: with agree that one.
2: Because quando vais no shisanyama, you eat brisket.
0: Yeah.
2: Okay?
0: Yeah.
2: let's end it here.
0: Okay, I really don't agree. What is funny is the way you talk about food, but it's okay. No, I don't agree.
2: Tá bem. Então deixamos por aí. I'm writing, you're wrong.
0: Okay.

0: So time for the last one.
1: This one is about sparkling water. This person says, sparkling water is terrible. If unwanted pop-up software updates had a taste, it would be this. I have tried different brands and different flavors plenty of times, always hoping that this would finally be the day that I liked sparkling water, but they all turn out terrible. Yeah. I agree. I don't like sparkling water.
0: Okay.
1: I know you do. No?
0: I do.
1: I don't
0: but
1: like sparkling
0: without,
1: water.
0: Without flavor.
1: Any kind.
0: For me, it's without flavor.
1: Any kind of sparkling water is bad.
0: Yeah.
1: Wait. Is it? Wait. Let me get back to you on
0: it's
1: that.
0: It's not bad. Don't it, say it's
1: it,
0: bad.
1: It's not bad. Okay. It just tastes weird.
0: Yeah.
1: Vamos deixar assim. I agree with this one. Do you agree?
0: I don't agree.
1: Oh, okay. I agree. Pronto. 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

0: So it's time to say goodbye. Do you have anything to say?
1: No.
0: Really?
1: I'm okay.
0: Okay.
1: I have calmed down from the brisket.
0: Any other comment about brisket?
1: No.
0: Okay.
1: Maybe I'll have some just to annoy this person. Cook some good brisket, you know?
0: Okay.
1: Period.
0: All right, it's finished.
1: Yeah, okay, Pranch. This was Unpopular Opinion. Send us your opinion. By the way, I'm saying this with like a warm heart. I don't really judge. It's just... That's it. +25884311688. My name is Claudia Faye.
0: And mine is Ray Moel.
1: Ciao, ciao.
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I never take anything for granted. 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And that's one thing that you'll never in your life ever have to worry about me. If I'll ever change towards you, because baby, I love you. 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

You know, every now and then, I think you might like to hear something from us. Nice and easy. But there's just one thing, you see. We never, ever do nothing nice and easy. We always do it nice and rough. But we're going to take the beginning of this song and do it easy. But then we're going to do the finish rough. It's the way we do Proud Mary. Rolling on the river. Listen to the story now. Left a good job in the city, working for the man every night and

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2: 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If you own a business, would you like a portion of a lot? Of course you would. My name's Erica, and as one of the official advert voices on LM Radio Mozambique, I look forward to helping you promote your business to a lot of people. 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
1: 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LM Radio is a partner with the BBC, and together we bring you the latest news from a network of correspondents from around the world.